reds, bluish, and green, yellow circles. After the smoke, you are left with the ashes, left from a green, green fuse, some trash blowing smoke into your mouth. Your eyes rise above you, your ears turn into your speakers, blow

way it moves while your movement can be felt as mine. 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Will you be mine? Will I be yours? I can say yes as long as there's what a maybe.

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Clearly I can hear you call. I feel like a deer to inhale the fall, to stop the summer from fading into ice without a draw. So winter will bring spring for

88.6 Stadtautobahn.

This is a letter from God to man. It says, "Hey there, how's it going? Long time no see. No, I haven't been around much lately. But it didn't seem like you wanted me to be. The last time I sent down a message, you nailed it to the cross. So I figured I'd just leave you to it, let you be your own boss. But I've been keeping an eye on you, I have. And it's amazing how you've grown. All your technological advances and the problems you've overthrown. All the beautiful art you've created with such grace and such finesse. But I must admit there are a few things I'm afraid have impressed me less. So I'm writing to apologise for horrors committed in my name. But that was never what I intended. I feel I should take my share of the blame. A lot of the good I've tried to was corrupted when organised religion got into full swing. What I thought were quite clear messages were taken to unusual extremes. My teachings were taken out of context to meet the agendas of others. Interpretations taken in different ways, hidden meanings discovered. Religion became a tool for the weak to control the strong. With all these new morals and ethics, survival of the fittest was gone. No longer could the biggest man simply take whatever he needed, because damnation was the price. If certain rules were not heeded, some of the deeds committed in my name made me wonder where I went wrong. Back at the start when I created this, the foundation seemed so strong, because all the elements were already here. Long before I began, I just kind of put them all together. I didn't really think it a long-term plan. I made the sun an appropriate distance, laid the stars across the sky, so you could navigate this globe, or watch a sunrise. I covered the earth with plants and fruit, some for sustenance, some for beauty. Made the sunshine and clouds rain, so their maintenance wasn't your duty. Try to give each creature own attributes, about making them enveloped. Gave you all your own space to grow, in your own way space to develop. I didn't know that such developments would cause rifts and jealousy, cause you to war against each other.

Kraftwerk were the real classic from the early 80s, almost the start of computer music, well, at least computers in pop music, from their album Computer Love. And that is almost the perfect segue into the main topic of the August edition of Tonebender here on Met Radio. What does digitality sound like? And John Carter Wood has an answer. He works in the Digital Humanities Department of the University of Mainz in Germany, so here's a link to Kraftwerk, and obviously he had been inspired by the band, and has now produced an album under his moniker Transits of Mars, and the album is called Digital Humanity Soundtracks, and really tries to capture what the world of electronics and digitalism may sound like. I'll play you the whole album, which is out now on Bandcamp, so really it's a digital download, but I can fully recommend it. I've bought it as well, and really I'm thrilled what John came up with. The first title is called Introduction to Machine Learning, and then there are lots of, well, Kraftwerk-esque titles like Computation and Culture, Working with Metadata, Visualizing Networks, etc., etc. And it finishes with the title Distant Reading. So here's Transits of Mars with their or his Digital Humanities Soundtracks by John Carter Wood.

Computation and Culture by Transits of Mars, a.k.a. John Carter Wood, from his album Digital Humanity Soundtracks. And the album continues Working with Metadata. So here's Transits of Mars on Tonebender.

That was Visualizing Networks by Transits of Mars, taken from his album Digital Humanity Soundtracks. I say his because it's really just one person, John Carter Wood, who is an adjunct professor of modern and contemporary history at the University of Mainz in Germany. The next track is called DH Lab or Digital Humanities Lab. And that track, the fifth track on the album, builds an electronic soundscape that begins with rhythmic pulses and then gradually layers additional melodic lines and atmospheric paths over sequenced bass lines. It is the only track on which John himself plays guitar and contributes arpeggios. As he explains in an interview, the track is intended to convey a good feeling, to sound a bit more rock-oriented than the other tracks on the album, and really to take off in the main section. So here is Digital Humanities Lab by Transits of Mars, and you hear it on Tonebender right here on Met Radio 1280 AM.

That was Text Mining for Beginners, taken from the album Digital Humanities Soundtracks by Transits of Mars, a solo project of John Carter Wood. And well, let's continue. Let's hear the final two tracks from this really fine album, Named Entities and Distant Reading.

as people will worry and worry more, and they'll have less and less work to do as the years go on. They won't have hardly any work to do because there will be machines to do it for them, which has already happened. And so that they'll have to work like 4 hours a day, and the rest of the time they've got to do something else.

And that was Distant Reading, the final track on the album Digital Humanity Soundtracks by Transits of Mars, a solo work by John Carter Wood, who is a digital humanities researcher at the University of Mainz in Germany. And I must say, I absolutely love this album, and it's such fun to detect all the musical influences, such as Kraftwerk and Orchestral Maneuvers in the Dark, and yes, Depeche Mode, but also perhaps a bit of Vangelis there. So I'm sure we will hear more from John Carter Wood, aka Transits of Mars, but let's continue with experimental electronic music coming from Poland, or at least from a Polish artist, Ava Rabiat. Her latest album is called Żal Wirtualnych Żal, which is out now on FUU Records. Ava Rabiat is a multidisciplinary artist born in Gdansk in Poland and based in Berlin. With her second album, which translates to Frenzy of Virtual Bodies, Ava Rabiat shifts the focus toward an analysis of human existence in the context of virtual bodies and machine logic. The album explores the relationship between human and machine, not as opposites, but as a structural entanglement. Human behavioral patterns repeat like programmed loops. Emotions appear as unstable yet calculable patterns, encoded and algorithmically readable. So let's hear the tracks Data Wazniości and Promienie X. So here is Ava Rabiat.

That was Ava Rabiat with her fine track Promienie X. And that almost ends the August edition of Tonebender here on Met Radio 1280 AM. I have only one more track to play before the hour is out. And it comes from Francis Heary and his album Garry Kasparov vs. Deep Blue, which is out now as a CD on Flaming Pines Records. This album renders the moves made in the 1997 match between chess master Garry Kasparov and IBM's Deep Blue computer. Francis Heary notated the moves longhand on paper and then composed using this data, a process he half-jokingly refers to as old-school biological algorithmic. Heary opts for a palette of warm tonalities and tidal repetitions instead of something more directly evocative of the darkness of technological anxiety. I'll play you the track Game 5. My name is Oliver, and I'm out.

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help and self-aware. 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

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I wish that I was smarter than everyone else so I could teach them all to be just like me.

Hey there, hello and welcome once again to Sound Systems with me, Roy Canty. Thank you as always for tuning in. And to start off this week's episode, something a little bit soothing, just 3-4 notes there on tape loop, delay, slow down. Yeah, that's beautiful stuff. That was, of course, Brian Eno with Discrete Music, a stepping stone onto his ambient music and a sort of thing between Eric Sarté's Furniture Music and later Brian Eno's ambient music, released in 1975. It's a beautiful piece. But let's get the energy kicked up a little bit. Let's have a little bit of electro pop. It's the Buggles with a video. Well, obviously, Video Killed the Radio Star from 1979's The Age of Plastic. What more can I say? It's a song about fears and hopes for technological advancement in media, and is specifically influenced by a J.G. Ballard short story called The Sound Sweep. But enough of that, let's just enjoy, a fun track.

And Cabaret Voltaire there with the track Landslide from their 1981 album Red Mecca. Could be argued it's like the start of the, well, yeah, the start of the of these guys really getting into step into and fitting into what they wanted to do musically. It's partly influenced, at least, partly influenced by after touring the United States in 1979, seeing the weirdness of the Christian right in that country and its use of television and the broadcast, especially that of televangelist Eugene Scott, and also contrasting and comparing it with far-right religious groups in the Middle East as well, and across Europe as well too. It's also blending it in with the deindustrialization of the North under Margaret Thatcher and her other shenanigans as well. Dense stuff. Anyway, next up we're gonna have a little bit of Deer Hoof. Yeah, it's the track I Will Spite Survive from the album Mountain Moves. This is one of the first tracks of theirs I heard, and yeah, along with the other first tracks of theirs I heard, yeah, was really completely hooked. And this was, yeah, released all the way back in 2017, so enjoy.

you. We've cleared the southern tip of South America, and we're coming in along into Australia and over the New Zealand area. I've

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しくお願いします。

And something brand new, kind of. It's from the latest album by Butthole Surfers, but it's a sort of something that's been in the pipework for years, really. It was kind of recorded to almost be released. Well, there's a whole story behind this album after the Astronaut finally released it earlier this year, and that was the last Astronaut from that album. Yeah, it's not a perfect album, not their best album, but, you know, I think it's, you know, a valid way to end off if they don't do any more albums at all. So yeah, it's interesting stuff. It's kind of going back to the more experimental side of things after Electric Larry Land, which, yeah, not a bad album either, though. So next up, we'll go for something from last year, from CMAT, aka I believe I pronounced her name wrong last time, Keira Mary Alice Thompson, from the album Euro Country. It's fantastic stuff, and yeah, it's Lord Let That Tesla Crash. A statement I think we can all get behind. Enjoy.

And a bit of Colin Newman there with the track Their Terrain from his 1986 album Commercial Suicide. It's an album that mixes orchestral, as you could hear there, orchestral styles into with electronics and sequences, essentially. Yeah, it's a beautiful album, really quite enjoyable. Next up is... this is Half Man, Half Biscuit. It's from their album, This Leaden Pool. And it's the track Floreat Inertia, which is a play on the Eton school motto, Floreat Etonia, which means may Eton flourish. And in this case, it's... maybe more significantly, apparently, these are also the last words of Captain Hook in J.M. Barrie's play Peter Pan. Obviously, Floreat Inertia means may inertia flourish. Yeah, so enjoy this joyful, comedic, darkly comedic track about Floreat Inertia. Enjoy.

And always good fun. A little bit of Illuminati Hotties with Can't Be Still from 2024 album Power. And next up, we're going to 1997 with Anglo-French art rock group Stereolab from 1997's Dots and Loops. This is The Flower Called Nowhere.

And a lovely bit of dubby music from Stephen Melinda with Temperature Drop from his 1982 debut solo album, Pow Wow. It's an interesting album, well worth checking out, for sure. Next up, it's a classic piece of pop, classic slice of it, from 1966's Pet Sounds, yeah. God Only Knows by the Beach Boys.

Yeah, more pop, why not? Feel like it. That was Drove Me Wild by Tegan and Sarah from 2013's Heartthrob. And going for a little bit more avant-garde pop now, from 2020, the Cool Greenhouses track Alexa, a single-only album. And it had a B-side as well, which is also just as good. I played it last week, I think. And yeah, lost out of the B-side. An important thing to think about, I think. And yeah, this is obviously a track about Amazon's Alexa. Enjoy.

0: 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Hey Google, play the song Alexa by The Cool Greenhouse.
1: I don't know that one.
0: And there's only one thing I like more than a stereotypically subservient female automaton. And that's a stereotypically subservient female automaton that's unbelievably crap.

0: Birdmen by the Comsat Angels, kind of fitting into their sort of sci-fi of the near future theme that's influenced strongly by J.G. Badd, considering the name the band is named after J.G. Badd's short story. But yeah, good stuff. It's from the 1982 album Fiction, their third album. And, you know, it's quite a strong trilogy that's worth checking out, for sure. The first three albums. Next up, also from the 1980s, but with a 60s influence from 60s throwback psychedelic pop. From 1987, it's Dukes of Stratosphere, an offshoot of XTC. It's the track You're a Good Man, Albert Brown, Curse You, Red Barrel, from 1987's Sonic Sunspot. A lot of history and interesting things to consider around this album, or the work of Dukes of Stratosphere, as well as links to XTC, and the fact that, for one thing, at the time of this, well, this is the second album of Dukes of Stratosphere, they only did two. Those two albums did better than the main project, XTC's albums, that were the two albums of XTC that were released at the time, which must have been a little bit, yeah. And it's unfortunate, because those XTC albums are also pretty damn strong as well. But yeah, so is the choice of the world with art. Anyway, enough yapping. Here's Your Good Man, Albert Brown, Curse You, Red Barrel by Dukes of Stratosphere.
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That's pretty funny.

And a little bit of The Fall with Rebellious Jukebox from their debut album, 1979's Live at the Witch Trials. Not a live album, though it may sound a little bit like that, but The Fall was sometimes about that lo-fi aesthetic as a choice, which is a valid choice and makes sense for a lot of their stuff, really. But there you are. It's good, yeah, it's a good strong debut. Next up, it's Wire. It's been a while since I've done The Fall and Wire together, isn't it? But hey, whatever. This is the track Wolf Collide,

It was an offcut from. It was cut from their 15th album, 2015's self-titled album. No, 14th. That was a 14th studio album by them. Sorry. But it ended up. I saw it being played live before the release of this album, or during the tour of this album. No, it might have been for the next album, Nocturnal Koreans. Either way, it's a thing with Wire when they play live. There's going to be a mixture of stuff you'll recognize and stuff that is brand new that's potentially for the next album, which is a joy when you see them live. Although they've been quiet for a few years, but you know, extra stuff to talk about and think about. But hey, the important thing is this is a decent track by Wire. It's called Wolf Collides. It ended up finally on the 2020 compilation 1020. It's a good place to start on Wire as a compilation. There's quite a few compilations that are good places to start for this guy, these guys. 1020, the idea of the album was a mixture of stuff that was dropped from albums, as well as reimaginings and reimaginings of old tracks that they adapted to their current playing or their live playing style of the time. And yeah, anyway, this is a damn good track, and I'm glad it finally made it out in a studio version, because hearing it live, I really enjoyed it.

And beautiful stuff there from Naya Archives, the track Train of Thought from her latest album, released just this past month, called Emotional Junglist, which, you know, yeah, it kind of perfectly describes her style of music as emotional jungle, essentially, which is, yeah, not what you would call usual for jungle music, for sure. And yeah, it's quite a nice, beautiful spin on jungle music, definitely. And it's why I think, I don't think I'm the only one considering this, that Naya Archives is quite the pioneer in jungle music at the moment. So, anyway, we are coming up to the end of the show. So thank you as always for tuning in, and I hope to catch you next time. And to play us out, it's the German language version. It's Kraftwerk with Europa Endlos from Trans Europa Express, released in 1977. Something special because this is a German radio station for sure. But yeah, let's give a little bit of a different style on things. And you know, I do enjoy the German versions of Kraftwerk stuff. For sure, even if that's the originally, I think they were originally done in English. Anyway, I'm babbling on. Let's just enjoy a little bit of Kraftwerk for what it is. Good music. Thanks again. Catch you next time, and ciao.

This is Tone Bender, the latest new sounds. Avant-garde experiments and jazz today. This is the August edition of Tone Bender here on Met Radio 1280 AM. My name is Oliver, and on this show, I'll dig deep into the archives of digitality and the history of computer music. I'll start with Kraftwerk and Computer World from 1981.

Kraftwerk were the real classic from the early 80s, almost the start of computer music, well, at least computers in pop music, from their album Computer Love. And that is almost the perfect segue into the main topic of the August edition of Tonebender here on Met Radio. What does digitality sound like? And John Carter Wood has an answer. He works in the Digital Humanities Department of the University of Mainz in Germany, so here's a link to Kraftwerk, and obviously he had been inspired by the band, and has now produced an album under his moniker Transits of Mars, and the album is called Digital Humanity Soundtracks, and really tries to capture what the world of electronics and digitalism may sound like. I'll play you the whole album, which is out now on Bandcamp, so really it's a digital download, but I can fully recommend it. I've bought it as well, and really I'm thrilled what John came up with. The first title is called Introduction to Machine Learning, and then there are lots of, well, Kraftwerk-esque titles like Computation and Culture, Working with Metadata, Visualizing Networks, etc., etc. And it finishes with the title Distant Reading. So here's Transits of Mars with their or his Digital Humanities Soundtracks by John Carter Wood.

Computation and Culture by Transits of Mars, a.k.a. John Carter Wood, from his album Digital Humanity Soundtracks. And the album continues Working with Metadata. So here's Transits of Mars on Tonebender.

That was Visualizing Networks by Transit from his album Digital Humanity Soundtracks. I say his because it's really just one person, John Carter Wood, who is an adjunct professor of modern and contemporary history at the University of Mainz in Germany. The next track is called DH Lab or Digital Humanities Lab. And that track, the fifth track on the album, builds an electronic soundscape that begins with rhythmic pulses and then gradually layers additional melodic lines and atmospheric paths over sequenced bass lines. It is the only track on which John himself plays guitar and contributes arpeggios. As he explains in an interview, the track is intended to convey a good feeling, to sound a bit more rock-oriented than the other tracks on the album, and really to take off in the main section. So here is Digital Humanities Lab by Transits of Mars, and you hear it on Tonebender right here on Met Radio 1280 AM.

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That was Text Mining for Beginners, taken from the album Digital Humanities Soundtracks by Transits of Mars, a solo project of John Carter Wood. And well, let's continue. Let's hear the final two tracks from this really fine album, Named Entities and Distant Reading.

as people will worry and worry more, and they'll have less and less work to do as the years go on. They won't have hardly any work to do because there will be machines to do it for them, which has already happened. And so that they'll have to work like 4 hours a day, and the rest of the time they've got to do something else.

to detect all the musical influences, such as Kraftwerk and orchestral maneuvers in the dark, and yes, Depeche Mode, but also perhaps a bit of Vangelis there. So I'm sure we will hear more from John Carter Wood, aka Transits of Mars, but let's continue with experimental electronic music coming from Poland, or at least from a Polish artist, Ava Rabiat. Her latest album is called Żal Wirtualnych Żal, which is out now on FUU Records. Ava Rabiat is a multidisciplinary artist born in Gdansk in Poland and based in Berlin. With her second album, which translates to Frenzy of Virtual Bodies, Ava Rabiat shifts the focus toward an analysis of human existence in the context of virtual bodies and machine logic. The album explores the relationship between human and machine, not as opposites, but as a structural entanglement. Human behavioral patterns repeat like programmed loops. Emotions appear as unstable yet calculable patterns, encoded and algorithmically readable. So let's hear the tracks Data Wazniości and Promienie X. So here is Ava Rabiat.

That was Ava Rabiat with her fine track Promienie X. And that almost ends the August edition of Tonebender here on Met Radio 1280 AM. I have only one more track to play before the hour is out. And it comes from Francis Heary and his album Garry Kasparov vs. Deep Blue, which is out now as a CD on Flaming Pines Records. This album renders the moves made in the 1997 match between chess master Garry Kasparov and IBM's Deep Blue computer. Francis Heary notated the moves longhand on paper and then composed using this data, a process he half-jokingly refers to as old-school biological algorithmic. Heary opts for a palette of warm tonalities and tidal repetitions instead of something more directly evocative of the darkness of technological anxiety. I'll play you the track Game 5. My name is Oliver, and I'm out.

Time to quit the race.

0: But it seems that instead of moving forward, we're actually going backwards. I think it's something like 1 in 12 women experience some form of violence, whether it's domestic violence or other serious offences. And it's a massive problem. And part of it is about resources. Part of it is just not taking these things seriously, not listening.
1: We've got enough laws on this. We've got no people.

对。